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Have a great evening and join me Friday morning at 10 a.m. for a fresh round of Fill in the Blank. I want to know about the rotten food that you have found in your car. And at 10 a.m., when it comes to flying on an airplane, are you team stay seated until the plane is ready or stand up automatically once the plane lands? We'll talk about that tomorrow morning, 10 a.m., right here on K105.

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Hi there, it's Dan. 435 will be your chance to win at the Cole Wetzel and High Road. And you know, there's a lot of people that don't like things rushed. But I've got a choice for you to make. 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And

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I don't remember all that Spanish.

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I want to know about the rotten food that you have found in your car. 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

0: it's Mike D here. Have a great evening and join me Friday morning at 10 a.m. for a fresh round of fill in the blank. I want to know about the rotten food that you have found in your car. 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

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Well, you can win it tomorrow afternoon. Hi there, it's Dan. 435 will be your chance to win after Cole Wetzel and High Road. And you know, there's a lot of people that don't like things rushed, but I've got a choice for you to make. Tomorrow at 303, we'll see what it is right here on K105. I took two.

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1: 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Listen to this one. Senior Fort Wayne man calls. 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Had his AC serviced this spring by the same company that replaced his furnace last winter. He said the air had been working great, 10 years old, but these other guys, it's low on Freon. Super rusty. Needs replaced. So we go out, take a good look at his system. Get this. No Freon problems here. Literally, that brand new furnace they slapped in, it was moving way too much air. 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

0: Hey, Fort Wayne, Justin Daniel Kuhn with JD Kuhn Heating and Air Conditioning. 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

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I will.

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Good morning and happy Friday. It's Mike D here. Join me this morning at 10 a.m. for a fresh round of fill in the blank. I want to hear about the rotten food that you have found in your car. And at 10 a.m., when it comes to flying on a plane, are you team stay seated or team stand up when the plane automatically hits the ground? We'll chat about that this morning, 10 a.m., right here on K105. I got

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2: All year.
3: Okay, here we go. On a fry. Yay, baby. 601 with Tim and Kylie on this Friday, June the 10th. Welcome to it. 69 right now. We'll be 85. Kind of similar as yesterday. Partly cloudy with evening storms. We had one blow through yesterday. I didn't even know it was coming. It was like all of a sudden I was sitting inside. We had just gotten back from the pool and I put our towels and our swimsuits out to, you know, kind of hang out over some of the patio chairs. And then all of a sudden I'm like, well, that did no good because the rain was just teeming.
4: Well, it got some of the chlorine out of the suits.
3: I guess maybe that's a positive way to look at it. Kylie, have you ever flown and had a window seat that did not have a window?
4: Yes.
3: Okay.
4: Yeah.
3: And I'm sure maybe you have, maybe you haven't, but basically, like, look, you know that when you pick a window seat, you think you're going to be able to look out the window. Well, it's just the way the plane is designed sometimes because they cram so many seats in there. Not everybody's going to get a window. Well, now there is finally justice for air travelers who maybe pay extra for a window seat that don't get a window, because now there's a lawsuit happening and they are basically suing the major airlines, United being one of the biggest ones, Delta being another one, that these people were charged up to 170 extra for so-called window seats and had to sit next to a blank wall.
4: I was wondering how long it would be before this happened, because there was a story like a few months ago about how all of a sudden some of the airlines were being more transparent about the quote-unquote window seat. And if it's not a window seat, they can't call it that now.
3: Well, it's interesting you say that. Going a little bit, United argued that a window seat simply means a seat next to the side of the aircraft, and that doesn't guarantee a window. There was a federal judge, though, that said, I don't think that's going to fly, and they did allow the lawsuit to move forward. But since this lawsuit, and Kylie just mentioned it a second ago, United specifically has updated its website so that when you buy a ticket and you pick that seat, they will warn you when a seat doesn't actually come with a view. And if you have that capability, if you have that system, then you don't charge me extra. Because there's no benefit to the window seat without a window, because it curves in on the side, so you get less leg room.
4: It's not like you really can lean against it.
3: Yeah. So if you have the capability to do that and tell me, oh, hey, by the way, just letting you know, on this particular aircraft, you're not going to get a window, then you don't charge me.
4: It is strange that they've been allowed to do it for this long, calling it that and not. I think, though, a lot of people, I know that sometimes, the window seat is in the window, and I never really thought about it before, because we usually just were like, oh, well, it doesn't matter anyway. We were going to pick that seat no matter what, because we want to all sit together. So, but yeah, for people who are like maybe just a single rider who picked that because they're just thinking, oh, I want a window.
3: Yeah.
4: That would be really annoying. Or you get half of the window.
3: Oh.
4: And so then you're kind of fighting with the person behind or in front of you, depending on who gets to open or close the shades.
3: No, sitting knees close together because you got no leg room. Sitting shoulders, kind of like scrunch with your shoulders because the wall's right next to you.
4: It's definitely aisle seat is the best.
3: Oh, absolutely. But so just so you know, there is justice for us air travelers now. If you've ever had that happen to you, changes are coming. Changes are coming. Let's get your fry yay going with the smartest person awake, brought to us by our friends at Sedation and Implant Dentistry of Fort Wayne. So, Kylie, what is our question this morning from what we talked about yesterday?
4: Which of these Fort Wayne athletes did we say was at Taylor Swift's wedding? Was it Rod Woodson, Drew Tranquil, or Kevin Kiermaier?
3: So, it was the subject. That's how we kind of found out, was through social media, that this particular person was here and they're from Fort Wayne. But which one was it? Which professional athlete from Fort Wayne was at this wedding?
4: Was it Rod Woodson, Drew Tranquil, or Kevin Kiermaier.
3: Okay, if you know, you'll be the smartest person awake. Now, you'll also be the first caller of the day. And for a Friday, you really kind of set the tone. So, let's light this rocket. Let's get today going. And we will talk to you right after Jason Aldean. And how far does a goodbye go on K105?

0: Jason Aldean, how far does a goodbye go? 609 on K105, and we are in the middle of looking for the smartest person awake at 447 K105.
1: All right, let's get you into the weekend and through this Friday. Let's activate that memory. And this is how we do it. So, Kylie, what's our question this morning?
0: Which of these Fort Wayne athletes did we say was at Taylor Swift's wedding? Was it Rod Woodson, Drew Tranquil, or Kevin Kiermaier?
1: All right, here we go. You're up first. Who are you? Where are you? And what's the answer?
2: Hello, my name is Avery. I'm from Fort Wayne on my way to work, and the answer is Drew Tranquil.
0: The winner of said prize is the wife of, her name is Jackie Tranquil. She's a kind of like an influencer. Yeah.
1: Drew Tranquil's wife.
0: Who then, come to find out, they were at the wedding. Good work. You did it. Nicely done. You were the smartest person awake.
1: Avery, nicely done. So you say you're on your way to the job site where you work at?
2: Yes, I'm a camp counselor at the Y.
1: Oh, which campus? You want to say?
2: Park View Family YMCA.
0: Oh, very nice.
1: What is the, do you kind of like manage a particular group?
2: Yeah, there's a whole bunch of campers, so I'm kind of working the before and after shift before they all have their day.
1: Oh, okay, because my son goes to day camp at the Y. We're at Jorgensen, and he's in WeGo this year. I don't know if the names are the same across the board. Now, looking ahead towards the weekend, you got anything fun planned?
2: I'm actually traveling. I'm going on a medical service trip this weekend. So
1: now, what does that entail? What does that mean?
2: So I'm actually in college. So I'm going to Guatemala with a group from campus, and we're going to do some mobile clinics down there and just help out the community down there.
0: Very cool.
1: Wow.
0: Yeah, that's pretty sweet.
1: So is like medicine your major, or like what are you studying in school?
2: I'm a pre-med major. Yep.
1: Wow.
0: Very nice. So that's just so exciting. How long will you be there?
2: Thanks. I'll be down there for 8 days.
1: 8 days. Okay.
0: Great. Well, good luck with everything.
1: Absolutely.
2: Thank you.
1: Avery, hope you have a great day kind of managing the children running around the Parkview Y.
0: I know they've got a great slide there.
1: Yes, they do.
0: Love to go for the slide.
1: We appreciate you calling, and thank you so much for listening to our show.
2: Yeah, thanks so much. Have a good day, guys.
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1: You know, we've heard a lot of stories about those Waymo cars, right?
0: Yes.
1: Those are the driverless, like, taxis,
0: like
1: more
0: Uber
1: or less.
0: With no driver.
1: Yeah, and so I saw this story, and I was like, I don't know if this is a good thing or if it's a bad thing when it comes to this particular Waymo car. And maybe you saw the story, maybe you didn't, but I'll tell you what this Waymo car did with the passengers that it was carrying, okay? And you decide for yourself whether it's a good thing or a bad thing that this happened. I'll tell you right after Lee Bryce. 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
1: San Mateo, California is where we travel to right now, where two 15-year-olds were riding in the back of a Waymo car. Again, that's the self-driving vehicles. Now, while they were in the back, again, they're 15 years old, obviously, clearly, no driver, so they then took it upon themselves to drink some alcohol, and then they were shooting some of those water beads from like toy guns out the window at other cars and other people.
0: Oh, perfect.
1: Right?
0: Good.
1: So now the Waymo's onboard cameras detected the behavior. The vehicle then pulled into a shopping center parking lot while notifying the company's support team. The support team then called the police. The car parked there, didn't go anywhere until the police showed up.
0: Did it lock the kids in?
1: It doesn't say that.
0: That's scary.
1: But you got to think, like, it would. Like, if I got into a car and all of a sudden it pulled into a parking lot and it didn't do, and it stopped.
0: Yeah.
1: At some point, it's like, okay, do I just get out now? What do I do from here? The officers surrounded the vehicle, detained both teens. Waymo goes on to say, like, all of its vehicles have interior cameras. And in urgent situations such as that, employees can access live video during a ride, which means it might drive you straight to the police if you're doing things wrong, too.
0: That's crazy.
1: Right?
0: And scary. I mean, I know they're totally in the wrong.
1: Oh, absolutely.
0: Definitely. No one's arguing that. But I don't know. This is more, though, on the parents letting the immature 15-year-olds. I mean, I'm imagining, and I could be wrong, it's probably two teenage boys, like they're 15-year-olds, like messing around. That's just like, you know, that happens. But you could see, like, if it's maybe a brother and sister or something like that riding in the car, like they're not going to be doing that, you know, most likely. And they're their parents are like, oh, you have to work. So we have them take the Waymo home to get home safely from school. And you could trust that. But knowing that it's like your friend and his your kid and his bonehead
1: knucklehead buddy, yeah,
0: like you shouldn't have put them in the Waymo.
1: Well, I mean,
0: you know?
1: who knows that if they did or not, like you,
0: that's a good point.
1: In places where mom and dad are both working, kids got to get to whether it's practice or whatever the case may be, and we don't know where these kids were going or coming from, but sometimes that's the only option. But I say that I don't know if this is a good thing or a bad thing, because in something like this, yes, Kylie said it, they are absolutely in the wrong. But when the camera detects something and then that support team comes in, is it then subjective as far as what that person watching that live video determines is worthy of going to the police for?
0: Yeah, that's a good question.
1: Because if it is it something very minor where it's, you know, probably... Should they be? Maybe, but would you? If you were like an Uber driver or something like that, I guess
0: you
1: I don't know.
0: Take them right to the police.
1: Yeah, I guess
0: I
1: don't know.
0: But what is? I guess I don't really know what a water bead is.
1: So they're these little. It's almost like a BB gun.
0: Okay.
1: Yeah, they're little small pellets, and you can shoot them out of like this this toy gun. My son Hudson, he's 7. He wants one. I'm like, no, absolutely not.
0: Do they hurt people?
1: They can, yeah.
0: Oh, okay.
1: Yeah, because they're traveling pretty fast. So
0: yeah. I mean, not that it's a good, I'm just trying to understand what it is. So I this is not great. And then it's scary too. I guess we don't know, have all the information, so we don't know what the parent, like if the parents knew they were in the Waymo, or if they thought like, oh yeah, here's the Waymo and it's going to be going from point A to point B. You see it stop in a parking lot somewhere with your kids.
1: That's
0: in
1: the
0: it,
1: other thing.
0: It's really scary.
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0: Russell Dickerson. Happened to me. 6:33 with Tim and Kylie at K105. Kylie covers country. That was on the way next. What do you got?
1: Well, we're going to be discussing today country. It says Ella Langley, her country tour days include warm water, yoga, and R&B. So it's not exactly 100% all country all the time for Ella Langley. Kind of the stuff she gets into to get ready for her concerts, to prepare her pregame rituals, if you will. 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
2: We know watching a concert, a show, that it takes a lot out of the entertainer. There's a lot to just think about, like walking on a treadmill and how that might make you out of breath. Now think about walking on a treadmill while singing, remembering choreography.
0: Jumping around.
2: Trying to remember lyrics. You know it's got to be a little insane. Well, Ella Langley now is sharing what a typical day on tour looks like. So what she does to kind of gear up for the show. And it's funny because you do think like, oh, they're country artists. Like, it's all country all the time. But she said that one of her things is that she likes to listen to R&B before she kind of like gets into show mode. Huh. She said artists like Al Green and Bobby Womack is kind of her thing. She said that she tries to take care of her body because we literally all need my body to function. Doing what we're doing in this industry, the chance of making it is less than 2%. And she says that then she also starts her day with warm water, will lift weights and do yoga, even relax outside with a pen and paper. And then she gets her hair and makeup done, and then it's showtime after that. But it's kind of, I kind of like how she says that, where it's not like, oh, I'm working out, I'm staying in shape because I want to look good and also I got to perform. But she said, everyone is counting on me, you know, all the fans, not only the fans, but all these people that are working here, that they're depending on me to go up there and put on a show.
0: Yeah. No.
2: So I got to do it. I can't be up there hungover or, you know, a belly full of Lays.
0: Yeah. I mean, now, let's not get extreme. Okay. Let's not go crazy.
2: It's like her lunch can't be, you know, Diet Coke and French fries, as some of us are having.
0: How dare
2: lunch.
0: You? On National French Fry Day of all days, you slant.
2: Truffle fries and Diet Coke for lunch? Sorry, Ella Langley. Some of us will get the job done for you. Don't worry. I'll hold it down over here while you're working out. In other news, we have Kane Brown is talking about his kids. And he said there's one thing that he's not going to let his kids do. He says, at least while they're living under his roof, he said, I want to be the cool parent, but I also don't want to because I know how I feel about my tattoos. I didn't think about mine. I just started thinking about it and I was like, whatever, just put it on my body. Then 10 years later, I'm like, eh. My oldest now is about to be 7 and she just started talking about them. She's like, I love your tattoos, Dad. I can't wait to get some. And I'm like, you're not getting any. So that's his thing. No tattoos. He has quite a few. Kids, though, not allowed to have them. And his kids, by the way, are 6, 4, and 2.
0: You know, I have no tattoos. And it was, and I just kind of look at it in a sense that there's really not a lot I would put on me that in 10 years, like he says, that I would look back and go, that was a great idea.
2: It was a good decision.
0: And that's just me personally. I know a lot of people have ink. But it's like I often refer back to the one tattoo when I was like 17 before I could get it. And if I could, at the time, it's like I would have the Red Hot Chili Peppers asterisk on my calf. Like but that's what I was thinking.
2: We would be making so much fun of you right now if that was the case. Remember when it was like really cool to get the Chinese symbols like on your lower back for girls? And then you found out that they said just like, you know, creamed corn. Like it didn't say live,
0: Kung
2: laugh, love. Yeah. That is your country covered on K105.
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2: Can't beat Kylie is on the way next. Rachel from Kendallville is standing by. Let's see how she does and whether or not she's going to slide into the weekend with $100. That'll be next, right after Luke Combs. Kinda Love We Make on K105.

0: From Kendallville, let's all say hello to Rachel. Good morning.
1: Hi.
2: Good morning.
0: So here we go with Can't Beat Kylie. It is 5 general knowledge questions. You answer more right than Kylie, you get the win. You get $100. Kylie answers more than you, she wins. And ties, they do go to Kylie. Let's look at the big board. Kylie, what's your current record?
1: 660-51.
0: She's lost twice this week, Rachel. Let's see if we can make it 3. Go ahead, kick Kylie out of the studio.
2: Kylie, get out.
1: Here I go.
0: Rachel, while she is up and walking out, what do you got going on today?
2: Well, I'm off from work today, and I'm sitting currently waiting to get an oil change, and then we'll see what the day brings.
0: Okay, all right. Well, Kylie's in the hallway. Question number 1. As the saying goes, what kind of man is hard to find?
2: Oh, gosh, a good one?
0: Question 2. By definition, if you buy a baker's dozen, how many items will you have?
2: 13.
0: Question 3. The Mississippi River is the border between the Central and Mountain time zone. True or false?
2: True.
0: Question 4. Tiny plastic submarines and aircraft carriers are among the pieces included with what classic board game?
2: Oh my gosh, I can see it in my head. I don't remember.
0: And finally, question 5. What 3 initials adorn most zippers?
2: XYZ.
0: Those are your 5 questions. Let me go ahead and get Kylie back in here. Kylie! So here we go. Doors opening, doors closing, making her way back. Welcome back, Kylie.
1: Hi, thanks.
0: Rachel had a bit of a rough go.
1: Thank
0: this
1: goodness.
0: Morning.
1: No offense.
0: She got 2 out of the 5, correct?
1: But I'm not trying to be mean, but I needed this, okay?
0: So let's see how things go for you.

0: Here we go. Question number one. As the saying goes, what kind of man is hard to find?
1: What? A good man? Oh, okay.
0: Tied at one. Question two.
1: Yikes.
0: By definition, if you buy a baker's dozen, how many items will you have?
1: 13.
0: Tied at two. Question three. The Mississippi River is the border between the Central and Mountain time zone. True or false?
1: False.
0: Score is 3-2. Question four. Tiny plastic submarines and aircraft carriers are among the pieces included with what classic board game?
1: Battleship.
0: Score is 4-2. And finally, question five. What three initials adorn most zippers?
1: YKK.
0: Man!
1: Okay.
0: Five up, five
1: She's
0: down,
1: back.
0: A straight sweep for Kylie this morning. Rachel, she was tough today.
2: Man, she was.
0: Dang it. Now, even though you didn't get the cash or the win, we do appreciate you playing this morning. And now it's time for that audio walk of shame.
2: This is Rachel from Kendallville, and I can't beat Kylie.
3: 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Did you beat Kylie today? 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
1: I want to play you a story. And as you're listening to this, I want you to let us know if you feel this mom was in the wrong at 260-447-K105, okay? This is all about a mom. They get a call in the middle of the night from her daughter's friend. I'll let her explain everything.
2: Friday night, or Saturday morning, really, 1:30 in the morning, my daughter's 15 years old. Her phone rings at 1:30 in the morning, and we'll call her friend Susie for the sake of this video, okay? Lily, I had too much to drink. I don't feel comfortable where I am. Can you and your mom come get me? My daughter comes and wakes me up, tells me, yeah, we're coming to get you. I'll be there in 5 minutes. So we get in the car, take Susie home, drop Susie off, go home, and go back to bed. Now, the girls are good friends. I don't know the mom that well. I've met her maybe 2 or 3 times. But I do not tell the mom what happened. I do not tell mom that Susie called Lily for a ride, that we picked, your kid got home safe. I get a text message from the mom this morning who clearly found out that I drove Susie home, going up one side and down the other because I did not call her immediately.
1: Was that mom whose daughter is friends with the girl who called, was she wrong for not telling the other girl's mom? At 260-447-K105. Kylie.
0: Absolutely, she was in the wrong. And I understand. It's great that you have, that kids can feel comfortable with you and like, okay, I know I have a safe ride home. That's great. And that's great that you got home. However, you not telling the other mom, and I don't think you don't need to tell her right then and there. She got home maybe like the next day or a couple days later, after it's kind of blown over a little bit. That you need to tell the mom. It now at that point makes it look like you're keeping secrets from that mom. And what if this keeps happening now? Because now this kid knows, oh, I'll just call Lily's mom and I'll be good. Like I don't need to write home and she's not going to tell my mom. It kind of becomes a secret now between the kids and the parent instead of, I think the parents need to be on the same team. And then you could say like, oh, well, it probably won't happen all the time. Well, it definitely won't happen all the time if she tell, like, you know, if this mom would be a good mom and just tell the other mom. Then it's like, okay, it's shut down. I know that girl knows if I call her now, she's going to tell my mom. Sure, it's a safe ride home. So you have that in the back of your mind. You I don't know, if as a teenager trying to weigh out your options, like, okay, yeah, I'm going to get home safe, but I am going to be yelled at in a couple days. What's more important to you? So I just think that she needed to tell because it looks like you're keeping secrets.
1: I don't believe she did. Now, to your point, if it's something that does begin to happen all the time, then yes, you absolutely say something. But in this instance, and I'll kind of use your argument against you in a sense, like as a teenager who clearly, I mean, they're 15, they're doing something they're not supposed to be doing, but she did have the wherewithal to say, I don't feel safe here. Can you come get me? In their brain, they're weighing out, they're saying, I can call her daughter, Lily, and let's see if her and her mom can help me out. And because I know if I call my mom right now, she's going to get yelled at. Clearly, because of the way the other mom reacted. But also, now that you know, if I call Lily, Lily's mom is going to tell my mom, are you then going to try and find another way? Or are you going to maybe get into a situation that is going to be even worse? Because now you don't have anybody that you feel you can trust.
0: That's what I'm saying. Like, she has to, you're weighing that out now. Like, okay, am I going to feel safe and call and I won't be yelled at right now, but I will be in a couple days, or I'll just stay unsafe and just sit here and continue to be in a not comfortable position. So I don't know. She knew that it worked before, but it's like that, it just is a bad look. It looks like you are keeping your kids your kid's secret from their own parent.
1: So, I mean, was this mom in the wrong then? Now, my son is 7, so I am not the parent of a teenager right now. So, I mean, I will be soon. And if my son is anything like I was, I am in for it. I can tell you that. But, you know, was this mom in the wrong for not sharing that with the other parent whom she really doesn't know that well? She also goes to say that. Like, if it was a friend of mine,
0: yeah, that's
1: and the kids were friends, yeah, you might feel a little bit more comfortable saying that. Couple of ways to get at us this morning. I'd love to kind of know where your head's at. You can either shoot us a quick text, or I'd love to get you on the phone too and really kind of talk this through. Either way, number's the same at 260-447-K105.
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1: Was this mom in the wrong for not telling the other parent about what happened? At 260-447-K105. Real quick, so a friend of her daughter, called her daughter at 1:30 in the morning. They're both 15. She says to her daughter, "Hey, I've had a little bit too much to drink. I don't feel safe here. Will you come get me?" Mom says, "Yes, absolutely." Her and the friend and her daughter go and pick this daughter's friend up, take her home. Next day, the mom of the friend texts the other mom, the mom who drove her home, and she's livid that mom didn't say anything. And now, kind of wondering, like, was she wrong for not saying anything? She goes on to say, like, the two girls are friends. She doesn't know the mom very well. So who was she in the wrong for not saying anything? At 260-447-K105. What's coming in on the text line?
0: We have a couple texts, and they're on the opposite ends of the spectrum here, which is always, it keeps it interesting. So first of all, Mindy says, "I would keep it to myself this one time. Kids need a safe route, but if it happens again, I would definitely talk to the child and the parent at the same time."
1: That's kind of what I said.
0: So Mindy is team, like, just, yeah, let's keep this to ourselves. But Jamie says, "She is 100% wrong. If she didn't want to wake the mom, she could have called her first thing in the morning. What if this child goes out and does it again, but doesn't call her friend's mom, and something happens and the mother is 100% blindsided by it? She didn't, know things like this were happening." She said, "By not telling the mom, she's also showing that it's okay for this child to be out doing that. And she just showed her own child too and thinks it's okay now to just go pick you guys up and I won't say anything."
1: Hmm.
0: There's a couple, I think it was autocorrect in there, but yes, that's the gist of it.
1: Okay, so now we've heard, two different sides of it. Kylie and I are at odds about this as well. So where do you kind of come down? 260-447-K105, either by phone or by text. And we'll talk to you right after Megan Maroney and Tennessee Orange on K105.

0: Megan Maroney. It's Tennessee Orange, 721 on K105.
1: Was this mom in the wrong for not saying anything to her daughter's friend's mom at 260-447-K105? We appreciate you holding. So who are you, where are you, and what can you add?
2: Hi, my name's Megan from Columbia City, and I think it's kind of a double-edged sword. I have a 15-year-old, she'll be 16 in September, and she had gotten into a little bit of trouble with her best friends, like with them, but I know the best friend's mom, so I feel like if she something were to happen and she were to pick her up, I wouldn't be so upset about her not telling me because I trust this mom and we have a good relationship. But if it were just like a lady that I would not know very well, I would rather her tell me and just be like, hey, I'm not calling to get her in trouble. Like, please don't say anything. I've already spoke to her in the car kind of thing. But I feel like she should have been upfront about it, depending on the situation. Like, if it's a mom you know really well, then fine. But if it's a mom you don't know very well, then it does seem kind of secretive. But I would hate for my daughter to be like, well, I'm not going to call anybody, and I'm just going to drive my car, and then something worse happened.
0: Yes, and I understand that. But the thing is, if you are now the parent and that mom would have told you what your kid did, there wouldn't be a second time that they do that. Like, at least, like,
2: it would be grounded for life.
0: Right, like, you're not, I'm going to know your every move now. If you got in a situation that bad where you had to call someone else's mom in the middle of the night and you're 15, that's pretty young. Like, you're at 15, you can get a lot taken away from you, you know, and you could have some supervision as a parent. Like, I think you need to reevaluate what you're doing as a parent. Like, how did this situation happen in the first place, you know?
1: Megan, we appreciate you calling. Have a great day, and thank you so much for listening.
2: Thanks, you too.
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1: It is a Friday morning, and we are just about 15 minutes away from a Friday version of Can't Beat Kylie. I'd love to turn it into a yay for you with $100, and you can win that by playing and winning Can't Beat Kylie. It's five general knowledge questions. You answer more right than Kylie, and you walk away with this W that's only happened 77 times. Kylie answers more right than you, she wins. And ties, they do go to Kylie. But here's the part that can benefit you, because Kylie lost on Monday, and historically she's dropped another one within 7 days. So we've only got like two more opportunities for her to drop that other one, and today could be that day. She's already got her mind on the weekend. She's like, she's thinking about the pool. She's thinking about everything that she's got going on this weekend. Maybe she's not thinking about Can't Beat Kylie.
0: I'm always thinking about Can't Beat Kylie. You know, I have dreams about Can't Beat Kylie, by the way, where it's like, you are saying like, Kylie, I can hear you yelling, but I can't get to the, you know, like there are things blocking the hallway, so I can't get in here. Like, that's the kind of dreams that I'm having. So if you want to further my psychological damage, please call now.
1: Yes, yes. Let's further Kylie's psychological damage and get you on the list for a game of Can't Beat Kylie. 260-447-K105 is how you do that. And let's see if we can get you $100 going into the weekend. I will do a round of What's on Our Radar. We'll be next after Morgan Wallen and Love Somebody on K105.
2: Rumors going all over town. Can't keep my name out the mouth these days. Yeah, they say.

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1: All week long, we come across some cool things and we want to share them with you. And this is kind of that opportunity to do that. We call it What's on Our Radar. So, Kylie, what do you have this week?
0: I have kind of like two and a half things or one and a half things. So number one is Mahjong. We learned how to play recently, a bunch of the girls in my family, and we have been obsessed. We've been playing it every night. We've been having so much fun, and there is definitely a learning curve to it. So that's kind of where my radar is moving toward this woman who teaches Mahjong in Fort Wayne, and we went to her class. Her company, you can look her up on Instagram. It's called Birdie Bam. And she was such a good teacher. She was so nice. She made it. We were learning for 3 hours, which sounds insane. But she kept it moving the whole time. And like by the end, we were so excited to actually play our first game of Mahjong. And she reaches out via email, like, if you have any questions about it. It's just really cool. She's so nice. But you should look her up if you're interested. You know, right now, it seems like everyone, Mahjong is kind of like the new pickleball, it seems like, where it's just gaining steam all of a sudden.
1: Right.
0: And so we're like, why is everyone playing this? Why is it so fun? Let's go to this class. And so if you're like that too, and you're interested in learning, but you're like, I don't know where to start, you should check her out for sure. It was so much fun. We had a great girls' night learning to play.
1: Nice.
0: So my other thing, it kind of leads into another. Solomon Farm, if you never go, you know, on the northwest side of town, we love going there, especially on Wednesdays. They have their farmer's market, but it's just a nice place to go walk around. The girls love seeing all the animals there, trying to get their little arms through the fence and pet the goats. But then also they have, on Wednesdays during the farmer's market, the last few times, the Isabel's Tacos food truck has been there. And it is so good. It's a restaurant that's in Grable. I've never actually been to the restaurant, only the food truck. And the food is so good. It's one of those things where everyone in my family will eat it. And I can't say that about every place that we go to. You know, it's the girls can be, it's hit or miss,
1: right,
0: on some of the things, but it's one everyone in the family likes it. It's so good every time. So yeah, it would be Isabel's Tacos is kind of my number two that goes along with Solomon Farm.
1: Okay.
0: What nice. About you?
1: So I got three things. So I'll go quick. We are a huge ice cream family. I mean, we are a huge ice cream household. I found these. I was like, I don't know how long they've been out, but this is Pop-Tarts ice cream sandwiches, okay?
0: Oh.
1: Where it's an ice cream sandwich, but the cookie is a frosted Pop-Tart.
0: That's a great idea.
1: Right? That's what I'm saying. So I found these at Walmart. I mean, like, they were gone within a day.
0: Of course.
1: Between myself and my 7-year-old son, Hudson's, they were fantastic. We got the cookies and cream one. I do know there's a chocolate one and a cinnamon brown sugar one, I believe, is
0: that's
1: the other.
0: That's the only Pop-Tart.
1: The brown sugar, the
0: that's
1: brown
0: the best
1: sugar one.
0: Yeah.
1: Okay. The other thing I've got is another snack, and I don't normally have a lot of snacks, but I saw these and I was like, ooh, okay. Have you had freeze dried Skittles before, Kylie?
0: Yes.
1: Okay. This is along the same line, but it's M&M's.
0: Oh, okay.
1: So they are freeze dried M&M's. They're called M&M's Popped, and the flavor that I got was caramel. I don't know if they come in regular or peanut, or I don't know how you freeze dry a peanut M&M.
0: Yeah, I don't really know.
1: But they were fantastic. It's like, you don't got that good caramel flavor, but without like the gooeyness that gets stuck in your teeth.
0: Oh,
1: so there's that. Both of those, by the way, I got at Walmart. And then finally, this one, and I don't normally put things on my radar that are happening ahead of time, but this is something that completely slipped past me. There's a King of the Hill animated revival. And the long-running show on Fox about, you know, Hank Hill and how he sells propane and propane accessories, and his wife, Peg, and their daughter, their son, Bobby. And now this kind of jumps forward. And now Bobby is an adult. Hank and Peg are a little bit older. And there's a bunch of episodes out right now. Season one is out because it dropped last year. And now season two is going to happen July 20th, which is a week from Monday. So kind of give you a little bit of an advance notice if you want to start watching it for when season two comes out.
0: I had no idea that that's what that was about. I never watched that before.
1: Oh.
0: I thought it was a show for kids.
1: Oh, that boy ain't
0: it's
1: right.
0: It's a cartoon.
1: Yes.
0: Okay, so.
1: Yeah, and Boomhauer and all your favorite characters are still there. So, and Dale and, oh, it was a It was a really good, I thought it was really great, and then they did a great job in the revival, too. So, Kylie, cool. real quick recap, what was on your radar again?
0: I have Birdie Bam, which is the Mahjong teacher company. They're also Solomon Farm Park with Isabel's Tacos.
1: I had Pop-Tarts, ice cream sandwiches, M&M's Popped, which are freeze-dried M&M's, both of which, again, I found at Walmart. And then finally, the King of the Hill revival. I just remembered. I never said where it is. It's on Hulu.
0: Oh, and so, real quick, we just got a text, Jill from Bluffton. Tim, Walmart has Rice Krispie ice cream sandwiches, too, if you haven't tried them.
1: I haven't.
0: So I'm thinking that's what's on Jill from Bluffton's radar.
1: Okay.
0: And now it's on yours.
1: Maybe it'll be on mine come next week, too.
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1: Kippy Kylie. It's best out of five questions. These are things you should know. Can't be Kylie.
2: Hey, big Tim and Kylie welcome is going out to Ashley from Garrett. Good morning.
0: Hi.
3: How are you?
2: We are well. Thank you. It is a round of Can't Be Kylie. I'd love to get you $100 and a W. In order to do that, you have to answer more general knowledge trivia questions than Kylie can. Kylie answers more than you. She wins, and ties, they do go to Kylie. Let's get an update on your current record. Kylie.
0: 851. 277.
2: All right, Ashley, go ahead. Kick Kylie out of the studio and let's start this thing.
3: Kylie, get on out of there.
0: Okay, here I go.
2: Ashley, while she's up and walking out, what do you got going on today?
3: Oh, nothing. Just getting my work day started.
2: Oh, and where you work at?
3: I work at Parkview.
2: Oh, and which campus do you want to say?
3: North.
2: Well, let's see if we can get you that $100. That'll definitely buy a lot of great snacks in the cafeteria.
3: Oh, absolutely.
2: Perfect. Kylie is in the hallway. Here we go. Question number one. Today is National French Fry Day. What are French fries traditionally made of?
3: Potatoes.
2: Question two. If you tell someone to hit the road, what are you asking them to do?
3: To get out of there.
2: Question three. What bird shares its name with a particular shade of yellow?
3: A canary.
2: Question four. A demitasse is a type of what?
3: I don't know.
2: And finally, question five. According to the 20th Amendment, what date does Congress begin its regular session every year?
3: November 4th.
2: Okay, those are your five questions. I'm going to call Kylie back in now. Kylie! Okay, Ashley, here she comes. Making her way back into the studio. Welcome back, Kylie.
0: Hi, thanks.
2: Ashley, making it work a little bit for it this morning. She got three out of the five, correct? But let's see how you do. Are you ready?
0: Yes.
2: Here we go. Question number one. Today is National French Fry Day. What are French fries traditionally made of?
0: Potato.
2: Score is 1-1. Question two. If you tell someone to hit the road, what are you asking them to do?
0: Leave.
2: Tied at 2. Question three. What bird shares its name with a particular shade of yellow?
0: Canary.
2: Tied at 3. Question four. A demitasse is a type of what?
0: Demitasse?
2: Mm-hmm. Three.
0: Paint.
2: It is a cup. It is a small cup. It's the one that you would use for an espresso.
0: Oh, so, interesting.
2: Score is still 3-3. And finally, question five. According to the 20th Amendment, what date does Congress begin its regular session every year?
0: January 1st.
2: Close, January 3rd.
0: Dang it.
2: So you both got it, the last two wrong. No matter, final score today was a 3-3 tie. Ashley, dang it.
3: Darn.
2: I know. Now, even though you didn't get the cash of the win, we do appreciate you playing this morning.

0: And now, unfortunately, you know how this goes.
1: This is Ashley from Garrett, and I cannot beat Kylie.
2: Hey, you. Yeah, you in the car. Did you beat Kylie today? Want to play for real?
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3: So here we go with the Judgment Zone. It's all about new music, and new music comes out every week. And Kylie and I, we kind of task ourselves with going through them and really finding the best of the best, because that's what you deserve. And that's what we play here at K105. Now, we pick two songs, we put them up against each other, and we leave the decision-making power up to you as far as which one we're going to play. You do that when you hear one that you're like, you know what? I think I'd like to hear the entire version of that. You get on the phone at 260-447-K105 and you vote. So, our two songs this week, one is Lauren Elena, Back at It. She's joining forces with Chase Matthew on this one, and it is called All My Exes.
4: I

0: That's good. She's the ultimate duet partner.
1: Yes.
0: Isn't she?
1: Yes, she is.
0: Always good.
1: So that's, if you would like to hear the entire version of that song, 260-447-K105. But not before you hear the challenger this week. Chris Young has new music out. I really like this one. And it is called I Didn't Come Here to Leave.

0: That's good.
1: So I like that.
0: I always like Chris Young.
1: I do. He's just, I love his voice, and mm-hmm. that one, it's just great. So, but it doesn't matter what I like. Nobody cares what I like. Especially, you know, Kylie doesn't care. My son doesn't care. Nobody cares what I like.
0: Don't want to know.
1: On the flip side, nobody cares what Kylie likes either.
0: It's true.
1: So
0: I feel that.
1: It matters what you like and which one you would like us to play the entire version of. 260-447-K105. Again, your two songs that you're voting on, Lauren Elena and Chase Matthew. I ain't saying that you're right about me. I'm just saying all my exes look great. That one is called All My Exes, and the other song, Chris Young, I Didn't Come Here to Leave. I didn't come in for one, I came in full throttle, between the bartenders and friends. First to three will be our winner, and then we'll play that winning song. But first, we got to get you all lined up so we can get to the judgment portion of the Judgment Zone at 260-447-K105.
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1: So here we go with the judgment portion of the Judgment Zone. Our two songs that are fighting for your vote, and being played here at K105. One, Lauren Elena and Chase Matthew coming together for All My Exes. And then on the other side, you've got Chris Young and I Didn't Come Here to Leave. We always say first to three will be our winner. So at 260-447-K105, this is an all text vote, it appears.
0: Yes.
1: So what's coming in on the text line, Kylie?
0: We've got Lauren Elena, then another one for All My Exes, which is also Lauren Elena. Lisa just chimed in with Chris Young, but then right after that, we've got another Lauren Elena.
1: All right. So
0: there it is, three.
1: Yep. That's what we were looking for. So here you go. Your winner in the Judgment Zone this week. Again, brand new music from Lauren Elena and Chase Matthew. It is called All My Exes on K105.

0: K105, it's Lauren Elena, Chase Matthew, All My Exes, and that is your winning song of the Judgment Zone today.
1: Yeah, really like that one. So, 814 with Tim and Kylie at K105. Kylie, like, during that song, she's over there. She's laughing. She's, like, chuckling to herself. I'm like, what's so funny? She goes, well, I'm just over here getting headlines together for a game of fill in the headline.
0: Some of these, I'm just like, how is this? This is crazy.
1: This is where.
0: How is this real?
1: Kylie scours the internet, finds actual news headlines, and removes one word. You and I see if we can fill in the headline. We'll do that next. It'll be right after Megan Maroney and Beautiful Things on K105.

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1: So, Kylie, what is your first headline for Fill in the Headline?
0: All right. Doctors say, no matter what you're doing, an appropriate amount of time to spend on the toilet is no more than blank minutes at a time.
1: Seven.
0: Three.
1: What?
0: So
1: you only get a 3-minute break from your kids at a time?
0: That's it. Well, just as on the toilet, it's okay if you like sit on the floor,
1: okay,
0: or, you know, the counter for a few minutes. That's different. This says a new study showed that when planning trips with family or friends, blank are doing most of the work.
1: Women.
0: Yes.
1: Oh.
0: You got it. Good work. Okay. Giant storms filled with potentially deadly blank are set to sweep across several states this summer.
1: Bees.
0: No, I think this might be worse. Fungal spores.
1: Oh my, no, just no.
0: No, that's not worse than bees?
1: No, I mean, like, no, I don't want any of that.
0: Well, yeah.
1: If that's coming, like, let me know. Like, I'm going to go to a
0: fungal-free
1: area.
0: Zone.
1: Yes.
0: Fungal-free summer. okay, yeah, that's pretty bad. Okay, 4,000-year-old clay tablet is in the news because it's from a boy telling his mother that he didn't like the clothes she made him. People say it's the first documented case of blank.
1: Teenage angst.
0: Whining. Essentially, yeah. I thought that was hilarious. There were several calls about a big rig leaking a mysterious substance on a freeway in Ohio. Turns out it was just blank.
1: Maple syrup.
0: Frank's Red Hot Sauce. They really do put that stuff on everything. Doctors are now telling people they should think about not wearing blank on flights.
1: Socks.
0: No, please wear socks. Please. No, that's not it. It's contact lenses.
1: Oh, okay.
0: As a contact wearer myself, I'm like, why? Are we okay? What's going on? I'm going to have to look more into that one. I don't have any other info on some of these stories. Mom getting roasted online for throwing elaborate celebration for child's blank.
1: First birthday.
0: First tooth. 70 years after opening its doors, blank welcomes its billionth guest.
1: How many years?
0: 70.
1: I know it's not McDonald's.
0: No.
1: I'm going to see that we make it. Days in.
0: No, Disneyland. Not Disney World. Disneyland. Oh. And it was an 8-year-old boy from Arizona who was visiting to celebrate his birthday.
1: Okay. Now, what so do you cute. Get? What are they giving you? I know you don't have I know you probably don't have any
0: info.
1: Spot on
0: fill in the headline.
1: But I get it. And that, I guess, is, you know, honor enough.
0: Maybe that is. Yeah, I'm going to have to dig into that more. Like, what did you get for that? Finally, this is the last one. The world's oldest blank was just crowned at well over 32 years old. His name is Spoodles.
1: Jeez. I don't know.
0: Spoodles, 32.
1: Yeah. Parakeet.
0: Yes.
1: Seriously?
0: How did you know that?
1: No, I just guessed.
0: It's
1: well, I'm like, there's no way a dog is going to be.
0: It's a parakeet. 32. How did you get that?
1: It was just.
0: Like, I thought, like, maybe even you would say bird.
1: What could potentially live that long? And I was like, there's no way a parakeet could live that long.
0: I feel like I would have said tortoise if I didn't know.
1: They could live to be like 1,000, can't they?
0: I don't know. But 32, they could, if they're 1,000, they were 32 once.
1: I guess you're right.
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1: We are just a couple of short weeks away from Boots on the Bend happening at the St. Joe County Fairgrounds in South Bend. Eric Church, Hardy, some of the featured artists. We would love to send you. We got a pair of tickets we want to put in your pocket. We want to slide you into the weekend with some plans coming up so you can mark this on your calendar. If you want to go, 260-447-K105. We'd love to get you there. Love to get you to see this first festival. It's the first time they're doing it. So let's have a strong showing. Yeah. Let's have the kind of crowd that will make them go, you know what? We need to do this again.
0: Be the crowd you wish to see in the world.
1: Yes, thank you. So if you want to go, 260-447-K105. When you call, we'll get you on the list for a game of Beat the Bear, which we'll do coming up in a bit. Kylie Covers Country, though, is on the way next, right after Jason Aldean at K105.

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2: They always say, and we talked about it earlier this week, like, learn from my mistakes. You know, don't do something because I did it. and I know, and I'm telling you, this is a bad idea. And as parents, I think we have those things like, we tell our kids, I'm going to make sure my kid never does this. Or like, this is my thing. I just know, growing up, this is what I did, and I would tell my kids, never do this. Well, Kane Brown has one of those things, too. You know, he might have a lot of tattoos, but that doesn't mean that his kids will be tatted up, because he says it's the one thing he won't let his kids get, at least while they're under his roof. He said, I want to be the cool parent, but I also don't want to, because I know how I feel about mine. I don't think about mine. I just started thinking about it, and then I was like, whatever, just put it on my body. He didn't really think about it, like going into it. He doesn't think about his tattoos. He just gets them. Then 10 years later, he's like, my oldest is about to be 7. She just started asking about them. And she said, I love your tattoos, Dad. I can't wait to get some. And I'm like, you're not getting any. So he does have 3 kids, 2, a 4, and a 6-year-old. And they, at least while they're living with Kane Brown, will not have any tattoos.
0: You know, I say this as somebody who doesn't have any ink, and the reason I don't is when I finally became of age, I was like, there's nothing I feel as though I can put on my body that in 10 years I'll go, man, I'm glad I did that. And a great example of that is, if I didn't feel that way, right now, on my calf, on one of them, I would have the asterisk that was the symbol of the Red Hot Chili Peppers. Now, that's to be said, like, that's just my mentality. And it seems like Kane Brown just didn't have that.
2: Right.
0: So, and now, though, looking back on it, he's like, that wasn't maybe such a good idea.
2: Yeah, I don't even know what I would have, I've just never been anyone that's been interested, like, in having them on myself. Like, I see other people's and I'm like, oh, that's really cool, like, for you. But I don't know, I can enjoy them on another person, but on myself, I'm like, that just isn't really, that's not anything I've ever even thought about. And so it's funny that Kane Brown, it's like his kids probably just see him having it, have them, and think, oh, well, like, you just get that when you're older if you want. And he's like, no, not so fast. No, you will not.
0: Not so fast, my friend.
2: We also have a story out today about Thomas Rhett. He officially got his star in the Music City Walk of Fame on Wednesday.
0: Oh, awesome.
2: He was introduced by Jordan Davis, and he gave a heartfelt speech, and he said, thank you for singing these songs louder than I ever could. Thank you for letting my music become a small part of your life. This star may have my name on it, but it belongs to a heck of a lot of people.
0: Man, they're just having an awesome, like, summer so far. Between his dad finally being asked to join the Grand Ole Opry just a couple of short weeks ago, and then now he's got his star on the Music City Walk of Fame. Like, that's a pretty good June, July.
2: Yeah, seriously. And I just saw kind of like more on the personal, on his personal life side of things. His sister-in-law, you know, their families are always together and hanging out, and their kids are all together. I saw they just had a big party because his sister-in-law's, his wife's sister, she was just going in for her last round of chemo treatment for cancer. And so it's like, yeah, what a lot.
0: That's awesome.
2: So many things to celebrate in that family.
0: Absolutely.
2: They just had a baby. Like, Thomas Rhett, just good for you.
0: Heck of a 2026 thing.
2: We're all just living through Thomas Rhett at this point. That is your country covered on K105.
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2: All right, we go live to Kendallville and check in with Shalene. Good morning.
3: Hi.
2: Here we go with a round of Beat the Bear. Real fast, though, when we kind of, drew your name out of this hat of everybody, Kylie referred to it as Kendall Tucky. Do people in Kendallville refer to it as that, or is that just a name that people who live outside of Kendallville call it?
3: Oh, no, they call that, too.
2: Really?
0: I was telling Tim, I was like, I don't even know why I called it that. I just heard people say that, and I don't know what it even really means, but okay, glad to confirm that that's a real thing.
3: It is.
2: Okay. All right. So if I call it Kendall Tucky, then nobody in Kendall Tucky will be offended.
3: Absolutely not.
2: There we go.
0: Is it because you're home to the second best fried chicken, like outside of Kentucky?
3: I don't know of any fried chicken in Kendallville.
0: Well, then I can't imagine what it must be about.
2: Well, Shalene, when you get some free time and some quality Shalene time, what do you like to do for fun?
3: My me time is going to concerts.
2: Okay.
0: Oh, all right.
2: What was the last one you went to?
3: I just went to Post Malone and Jelly Roll, and then I just spent my 4th of July weekend in Nashville with all the concerts going on there.
2: Oh, wow. Wow. Okay.
0: Good for you. Hopefully we can put another concert on your list here.
2: Absolutely.
0: Soon.
2: Shalene, are you married?
3: I am not.
2: Boyfriend?
3: Yes.
2: How long have you been together?
3: 5 years.
2: 5 years, okay.
0: Is he your automatic plus one to your concerts?
3: All the time.
2: Okay. Aww. So now I'll ask. He is your automatic plus one. Is there a reason why he hasn't kind of taken the next step, Shalene?
3: It's in the works.
2: Okay.
0: Oh.
2: All right. That's all we need to know then. Yeah. Just so long as there's been conversations and,
3: Yeah.
2: Okay.
3: There has been.
2: Oh, perfect.
3: Overall. Right.
2: Well, you know what? This could go well for both of you then, obviously, talking about being able to go to Boots on the Bend. But first, we got to see if you can beat this bear.
0: That's right.
3: Okay.
0: You are in it to beat the bear, which means you have 20 seconds to give us 10 items in a category. We're going to give you on the spot here in just a second. You have to make sure all of your answers make sense in order for you to score those tickets to Boots on the Bend. And, of course, the most important thing in all this is that you do have a giant, ferocious, man-eating beast of a bear with razor-sharp teeth and claws.

0: But good job. Nasty. We're not going to judge. That's what they're doing in Kentucky. French fries and whipped cream.
1: And ice cream and whipped cream. Shalene, well done. You did it. You got those tickets for Boots on the Bend.
2: Awesome.
1: So have all the French fries and whipped cream you want to as you make your way to the St. Joe Fairgrounds next month. But thank you so much for listening to our show. And your next chance to continue the survivor streak with Beat the Bear, that'll happen Monday morning here at
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0: Bailey Zimmerman rocking a hard place, 907 on K105.
1: I know we're in the throes of summer vacation, as we're just a couple of short weeks away from school starting again. I know nobody wants me to talk about that. But as we're still maybe going on vacation, Kylie, I'll ask you, as somebody who's traveled, have you ever gotten on a plane and had a seat that's supposed to be a window seat, but you get the wall?
0: Oh, yeah. I have.
1: I think a lot of us have been there at some point in time. If you haven't, consider yourself lucky. But if you have, there is finally justice for us as air travelers, because there is a lawsuit against some major airlines who are charging up to $170 to sit in a quote-unquote window seat that doesn't have a window. United and Delta being two of the major players that are affected by this. And people are like, you charge me extra for a window seat, but there's no window.
0: Right, that makes sense.
1: I'm sitting next to a wall. And if there is no window, there is zero benefit towards having a quote-unquote window seat.
0: It's not like a nice place you get to lean up against and have a little extra space, or, you know, put your pillow. It's not. Yeah, it's not better.
1: Yeah, your shoulder, you know, you're kind of scrunching your shoulders together,
0: it's
1: so you don't
0: curved.
1: Blend into the middle seat. Well, United, being one of the airlines that's a target of this lawsuit, they try and explain that a window seat simply means that it's a seat next to the side of the aircraft, and it doesn't guarantee that you get a window. Well, the federal judge who was kind of overseeing this, they're not buying it. They're like,
0: you need to give it a different name.
1: Yeah, I don't think you can. Maybe you'd call it like the side of the plane
0: seat. Yeah, the side seat.
1: But they allowed the lawsuit to move forward. Now, and that's just, the missing windows are not a mistake. It's just the way aircrafts are designed and cabin layouts have happened. And as they try and cram more rows in, sometimes you'll be stuck with no window seat or half window. Sometimes maybe it's in front of you, maybe it's behind you. But the fact that airlines are charging more money for this and then not guaranteeing a window is something that is the pretty much the focus of this.
0: Yeah, that makes perfect sense.
1: Now, since the lawsuit, though, United specifically, Delta hasn't done this yet, but they've updated its website to warn customers that if you get that quote unquote window seat and it doesn't have a window, they'll say, hey, just so you know, this doesn't have a window. And I believe that if your system is advanced enough to go, hey, on this 737 MAX, for instance, this row is not going to have a window, then you don't charge me any extra.
0: Yeah, you shouldn't. And I know, like, on Allegiant, I know that's where we spend a lot of our flights, on Allegiant flights. And you can pick the seat, and it has right there, like, marked a different price for every seat. So, yeah, those should be marked as cheaper.
1: Yeah.
0: You don't even need to tell me the name. Like, it shows the little diagram in each seat, how much it is for picking that one. So, if it's, yeah.
1: At that point, it's the same as having a middle seat.
0: Yeah.
1: Because the way the airplane curves, obviously, you know, I mentioned like your shoulders will be scrunched, but then your legs will be scrunched because of the way the aircraft kind of curves in at the bottom.
0: You don't have to deal with potentially a stranger on two sides of you, maybe just one.
1: Right.
0: I guess there's that.
1: But still.
0: But it's not like it's any, that's more of just like a your feelings about something, a mental thing, not like a comfortability, not a physical thing.
1: Right.
0: That makes sense.
1: Part of me also thinks that you shouldn't be charged any extra if you're in a window seat that's over the wing. Like, I get it. Sometimes those are emergency exit rows, so you get a little bit of extra room. But how many times have you been in one that's not an exit row? And then it's like, what am I looking down at? I'm looking down at the wing?
0: Like, that's one of my favorite things, by the way, when people post like a picture from the plane window and it's the wing. And it says, like, wanderlust. And it's you've got, like, the worst seat on the plane. You're probably going to Disney World. And it says wanderlust. Get lost in travel. And it's like, okay, that's, well, it's not like you're going to, yeah.
1: I know, I can't look down.

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2: 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You just click on the link to picture Kylie and I, Hometown Throwdown. You go to the page. Fill out a little bit of information about yourself so we can get a hold of you, because just for telling us about your hometown, you're in the running for a K105 Summer Road Trip prize pack. But this is all to kind of really highlight some of the things that make the small towns in and around Northeast Indiana so special.
1: Yeah, that's right. So we want to know, what is your favorite thing about your hometown? And maybe you tell people like family and friends who you only see a couple times a year, like at the holidays, you tell them when they come to visit, you're like, yes. Oh, while you're here, we got to do this. We got to do that. Like, you take them to all your favorite things. What are those favorite things and why are they your favorite?
2: You know,
1: kind of a hidden gem.
2: Yeah. What things make it so special? And we always kind of say, like, just because you live there and you think that, oh, well, this has been happening for so long, like everybody's got to know about it, right? Here's a great example of something that's maybe not as well known as you might think it is. This one comes to us from Karen in Roanoke, okay? She says, Roanoke calls itself the town of treasures. We have award-winning restaurants, several affordable boutiques, best meat market around, IMO, in my opinion, a beautiful park with many team sports available, an amazing winery that offers lots of extra events and live music. Now, here's the thing. Here's what I'm talking about. Since 1952, the Roanoke Fall Festival has been bringing generations together with parades, tractor pulls, hometown traditions, and community pride. The Fall Festival, also always held the weekend after Labor Day, is one of Northeast Indiana's longest-running and most beloved festivals. Here's the thing why I wanted to make sure I read that is because we live, my son and I, our family, we live at the far west end of Covington Road, so almost county line.
1: Yeah.
2: All right? I am, as the crow flies, what, 5, 6, 7 miles away from Roanoke? I had no idea that the Fall Festival was this big. I've seen the signs for it. Yeah. As, you know, we'll drop our puppy dog off at Zach's Pet Service and we'll kind of drive through town. But I had no idea it was to the scale of that.
1: Yeah, and that's the great thing. It could be something like that, a festival or a physical location. It could also just be a parade that your town has, or a certain day that, oh, this is the best day because it's when all the local businesses do that. I know we have something kind of like that here where there's the trolley that takes you to the local boutiques in Fort Wayne. Maybe there's a thing like that that you like to do. That maybe it's not necessarily a physical location, but just something else that's cool about your hometown.
2: Now, again, I mentioned, just for nominating or just for telling us about your hometown, you'll be in the running for that K105 Summer Road Trip prize pack. But at the end of this, at the end of all of this, out of all of the towns that have been nominated and highlighted and you tell us about them, Kylie and I are going to take our show on the road. And the last Friday in July, July 31st, we are going to do our show from one of these towns. So, Ossian, you'd like us to come see you to do the show in the morning? You got to get on the website and tell us all about your hometown so that we can highlight it and we can go and do the show. Maybe you're in Bluffton. You're like, we want you to come here. Maybe you're in Leo. You know, you kind of get the idea of what I'm saying. And from what Karen wrote, that's a great example of what we're looking for. 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
1: This weekend, I'm not sure if you have any major plans, any as big as mine, but part of my weekend plans include the finale of Love Island.
0: I mean...
1: Anything as big as that for you?
0: The way you're describing it, I don't believe I have anything on the scale of that, no.
1: No, I don't think you do, because here's the thing. Love Island has been my second full-time job this summer, because it's a commitment. It is every night of the week, except for Wednesday and Saturday. And so if you miss an episode, and they're always an hour plus long, if you miss an episode, you have to have time to catch up before the next one. If you miss one, you're left out. It's over for you. And everyone in my family watches it, and it just seems like that's the show that everyone in the world is watching right now. So I don't want to be left out, and I have been in other summers left out, and I was like, I can't be left behind this year. This is my summer. So
0: the summer of Kylie.
1: So once this is over, starting next week, like, my family will see me again. You know, we'll be able to, like, go to the grocery store again.
0: They'll be eating. They'll be like, yeah. Why have we had no food, Mama?
1: I might see the sun again. You know, I've been inside, like, just getting everything done so I can watch Love Island for an hour every night. It's been kind of crazy. So, yeah, I don't know what kind of show is in my future next, but there is something to be said about a show that's on, like, so many nights a week. Now, maybe every night a week except for two is a little much, but they do need to normalize, like, putting a show out 2 times a week instead of just every week.
0: So then how many episodes are there? Like, how many weeks has this been going on? For it to be 5 episodes per week, how many weeks has this been going on?
1: I think last night when I turned on the episode, it was episode 32.
0: 32?
1: Yeah.
0: So you're looking at 6-7 weeks?
1: I feel like it hasn't even been that long, because some of the people get criticism. They're like, we've only been here 3 weeks. So I don't know how that can make sense.
0: Well, I mean, like, you know,
1: at that point in time.
0: Maybe in real time, it's 3 weeks. But in TV time, it's like you're looking at roughly 6 weeks.
1: Yes.
0: Wow.
1: It's a lot. It is a lot.
0: That is a commitment.
1: And then it's funny, too, just because everything is pretty up to date. Just because they have to have such a quick turnover, they can't air something that happened 6 days ago, because they also are, there are votes and things like that where the public has to be in on it. Last night, the episode was so good because it was their family members got to come in, and it's the first time and they're all like young 20 somethings, or most of them. So some of them maybe even live with their parents and stuff. So they are all like going crazy. They haven't seen their parents in however long. They have no phones, no access to the outside world. But it was funny then coming in last night, their parents are like, oh no, we've seen everything. Like, we know exactly what you have been doing in here. Like, some of them were kind of like tough. But they're like, yeah, we've been watching, and this is what the public is saying about you. Like, this is what we're having to deal with back home. It's a little bit like, oh, I wouldn't. Like, you got to remember, people are watching you.
0: The family group chat is
1: it's wild. So, yeah, next week I'll be back. Like, I'll finally be myself again, I think.

Luke Combs, Sleepless in a Hotel Room, 947 with Tim and Kylie at K105. We're wrapping up our portion of the broadcast day. So my friend Mike D can come in with a Friday round of the midday broadcast extravaganza here at K105. Tell you what Mike has coming up in just a moment. But first, we have two jobs that we have to do. One is

0: are already there. Of course, Chanel Du, our Roses, Buds, and Thorns. Also, our we'll share with you our weekend in five photos and our highlight photo and the story it tells. We will also have tickets for the Brickyard 400. Those could be yours with Beat the Bear at 8:45. Of course, can't beat Kylie at 7:45. But also on the way, as we've all kind of had a part-time job, is there a skill that you still have from an old part-time job?
1: CPR.
0: So what you're saying is, if I collapsed right here in the studio, I would be okay?
1: It depends on the 5 minutes before that, how nice you were to me.
0: Wow.
1: It's really all it takes is the 5 minutes leading up to it.
0: Man.
1: It's how quickly it can turn.
0: I see. Wow, okay. Well, it's good to know you don't hold that much of a grudge.
1: No, I mean, I'll hold a grudge, but it could always be turned around.
0: Oh, okay.
1: But I mean, it could come back. It's all very, it's like the common cold.
0: Okay. So, my days may be numbered, but
1: just be nice. That's not too much to ask. So, you should always be nice.
0: But if you have got a skill from a part-time job, from an old part-time job, maybe it's an old summer job or something like that. Like, that's kind of what we're talking about. Mine has to do with coffee pots.
1: Oh,
0: I'll kind of share. I'll share mine with you, but I'd love to know like what yours is as we kind of help you kick off a brand new week and a brand new day on Monday morning. Now, my friend Mike D is on the way in here next. He's got fill in the blank. That happens at 11 and all of your usual Friday things that my friend Mike D brings with him with the midday broadcast extravaganza coming up just after 10 o'clock. So stick around for that. Oh, real fast though, Kylie, weekend plans, anything fun?
1: Actually, my Mahjong set is coming in today, my very own Mahjong set. So I think I'm going to be doing a little Mahjing over the weekend. Also today, we're going out to dinner tonight. Today is me and Drake's anniversary. So we're having a little anniversary dinner
0: Oh
1: tonight.
0: My gosh, that's right. I got to write that down so that I remember.
1: It's really okay.
0: So that I remember it.
1: Drake remembered. That's
0: you know what, at the end of the day, that's right.
1: That's all that matters.
0: It's better that I do, it's better that like, he does and I don't, then I do and he doesn't.
1: Yeah, that would so that wouldn't be great.
0: That would be bad.
1: Yeah, so if we're going to go out to dinner, I think with the girls and just kind of do a family dinner tonight. Okay. For that. What
0: nice.
1: About you?
0: So tomorrow from 10 to noon, I'll be in Bluffton because the All-American store, the Marathon store there is throwing a 90th birthday party for the Bear in the Tree statue.
1: Yes, I know you've been excited
0: about
1: this.
0: I've been so excited about
1: this. Tim has been telling me all about this and his excitement level for this event.
0: So the whole thing happens from 10 to 1, but we'll be there from 10 to noon. So love to see you and meet you and say hello, maybe take a selfie and things like that. And, you know, you could make an appearance in my weekend in five photos.
1: Yeah,
0: you never know.
1: Normalize throwing more parties for not real things, you know, for statues, for other landmarks.
0: Okay, I love that.
1: Or even like, you know, we have those falcons that live up in the building somewhere. Why don't we ever have parties for them?
0: I mean, we would do it at ground level, right? Like, we're not doing it on the top of the I.N.
1: I love
0: I.N.
1: a rooftop
0: building.
1: Party.
0: Okay, all right, okay.
1: String lights? Some of those?
0: I guess I didn't look at it like that.
1: A falcon-themed cocktail?
0: So
1: I love planning a party.
0: We need roof access to the I&M building. If we can make that happen, like we'll plan something. But be looking for us from 10 to noon. So love to see you. And then Sunday, my late wife's cousin Caroline is coming. And then she is taking my 7-year-old son, Hudson. He's doing anti camp.
1: Yeah,
0: next
1: fun.
0: Week. So he'll go like just outside. They live just outside of Cincinnati. So do like the Newport Aquarium. And I think maybe there's a Reds game in their future. So, you know, just
1: lucky,
0: just a lot of fun. So that's kind of what we've got going on. But hope you also have a fantastic weekend, no matter what you get into. But we hope that when it comes down to it, when Monday begins, we hope we get to help you start your brand new day and your brand new week. Bright and early, starting at 6 a.m. right here on K105. You ever seen?

John Party, your heart or mine. Good morning and happy Friday. It is Friday. Welcome to the almost weekend. Mike D right here. It is 10:04:80 out there. Today on the show, of course, we've got a jam-packed show. We've got a fresh round of fill in the blank. We will be talking about rotting food that you have found in your car. Also talking about trusting online reviews. But coming up in just about 12 minutes, 10:16, right after Lainey Wilson, John Mayer, and Phone Keys and Wallet, we are going to be talking about airplanes and where you literally sit or stand. Yeah, I'll tell you more 10:17, but let's get this party on the road. K105,

Lainey Wilson, John Mayer, and Phones, Keys, and Wallet. Interesting song on that one here. So I want to hear from you at 447-K105. For those of us who have been on a plane, are you team stand up right away once the plane leaves or lands? Or are you team, I'm going to stay seated until it's my turn to, well, stand up and get off the plane? Now, for me, I would be the guy to stay seated when it's my time to get off the plane. There's really no reason why you need to be standing up when the plane lands and then just clogging up the aisles. That's ridiculous. Which team are you on? 447-K105.

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0: King Brown and Woman, we're talking about which team would you be on here. So when it comes to flying on a plane, are you team stand up right away when the plane hits the tarmac, which is really crazy that anybody does that. A good portion of people do that. Or are you on team stay seated until it's your turn to get up and go? For me, I'm going to stay seated. There's no need to clog the aisles because I'm not getting out any faster doing it that way either. Raquel, your thoughts. Go ahead.
1: I actually wait till the very end, like when everybody else is pretty much all out the door almost, is because if I get up and I get in the crowd there in the aisle, I feel like people are kind of like looking at my butt, the ones that are still sitting down. I don't want them sniffing my butt. So I always wait.
0: No, I get that. I truly get that. 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

0: John Morgan and Kid Myself. We're talking about when you're flying on a plane, are you team stand up right away once that plane hits the tarmac, or are you staying seated until it's your turn to go? A lot of folks, they just clog the aisles, and it's not good. You're not getting out any faster by doing that. Now, Ashley texted in saying, definitely team sit down until it's her turn to exit the plane. Like, come on, people. We're all going to the same place, baggage claim, or if you're connecting to another flight, then give yourself some extra time to, you know, get where you need to go. I think you're on point on that one, Ashley. And Gene, your thoughts, go ahead.
1: If you've got overhead baggage, keep your tush to the cush and let the others off first.
0: Oh, I like that. You should get like a shirt that says that. Thanks for the call there, ladies. So, you know, what about you? Call or text me, 447-K105.
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Ooh, that one's kind of a new one there. Stella Lefley and Boston, definitely a good one there. New sound here for K105 as well. I don't know about you, I was just looking at my phone here, and since I have been here, I normally walk right in the door at 10 o'clock here, but I have received at least 5 scam calls since I've been in and on air. You know, it's really crazy, the scam call situation in this country is asinine. I'm sure I'll get 20 more by the end of my show. Here's Billy Currington, K105.

0: about getting the answer right. 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
1: That is right. This is one of those where I pose a question. You call in. You let me know what you think that answer is. And every day at 11:41, that is when I give you the answer. Let's get to it here now. 10% of people have stolen blank. 10% of people have stolen blank. What do you think?
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1: Jason Aldean and Let Your Boys Be Country. Right now, we are playing Fill in the Blank here. And this one, I really like this one here. I think this is something that, well, not all of us do, but some people sadly will do this. 10% of people will still blank. 10% of people will steal blank. What do you think?
2: Ink pen.
3: I don't know, like Band-Aid, stuff out their first aid kit.
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5: Phones. Is it printer paper?
6: 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I think it's feminine hygiene product.
1: Okay, you really have to think outside of the box on this one here. 10% of people have stolen blank. 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

0: Chris Young, Kane Brown, and Famous Friends. We are directly in the middle of Fill in the Blank. Look, answer time is coming up in just about 10 minutes, 11:37, right after Megan Maroney and Beautiful Things. Of course, we have some work to do here. Now, 10% of people have stolen blank. 10% of people have stolen blank. What do you think?
1: I say mugs from a bar. I will say toilet paper.
2: The light bulb.
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5: 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Is it the ashtray?
0: Nice. Nothing like stealing ashtrays and ripping off security cameras off the wall. Now, 10% of people have stolen blank. You can call or text at 447-K105. 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
1: That's right. The verdict is in. 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
15: Lord knows I got a time, and there's a few in here now. Well, I learned my lesson too many times. Blows like you put me.

Jay Cohen and Barefoot Blue Jean Knight. So coming up at 12:05, I'm going to be chatting with you about rotten food that you have found in your car. Of course, I will share a story with you a little later on after 12:05. That's

0: What If?
1: Kane Brown, Lauren Elena, and What If? Taking a trip back to 2017 there. Mike D right here, 1206-83 out there. So I want to talk to you about the time you found some food, rotten food, in your car at 447-K105. This happened to me one time where we were looking for some of Jill's yogurt. Jill eats a lot of yogurt, and one of these yogurts was left in the truck, and we couldn't figure out what in the world that smell was, and sure enough, there was some rotten yogurt. So I want to hear from you, 447-K105. 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Autumn, what did you find?
2: Drawer in the back of the car where you can, like, pull it out, and it, you can store some stuff in there, and it also has a couple cup holders in it.
3: Oh, yeah.
2: And we had started smelling something, and it was just getting worse and worse for days, and we could not figure out where the smell was coming from. 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Oh, my God.
1: Dairy products are one of those things that are just nasty when they get bad. So what about you? 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

0: Jordan Davis and I ain't saying. The time you found rotten food in your car, what happened? What was it? 447-K105. Of course, you can call or text me. Now, we had rotten yogurt in our truck, and yeah, it went bad. It went bad, exploded a little bit, kind of stunk really bad. Jill and her yogurt, you know what I mean? Anyways, Jeff, what did you find?
1: Cheese.
0: How long did it take you to find that?
1: A while. And I was like, oh my God, somebody was the cheese.
0: I bet it smelled, huh?
1: Yeah, it was cheesy.
0: Definitely not good there. The time you found rotten food in your car, let's chat about it. Bailey Zimmerman, Chevy Silverado, K105.

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0: Nate Smith and Fix What You Didn't Break. We're talking about the time you found rotten food in your car. What did you find? What happened? You can call or text me at 447-K105. Rochelle, what did you find in your truck?
1: And I forgot about it being back there and forgot about it. And eventually I was smelling something horrid. And I'm like, oh my God, that watermelon is still back there. Yeah, it exploded everywhere.
2: Oh, what a mess.
1: Yeah, it was horrible. I'm still cleaning watermelon out of it.
0: Oh, I'm sure you are. Okay, so what about you? The time you found some rotten food in your car. Maybe you have kids. Maybe you've got a dog that got sick. 447-K105.

0: Jason Aldean and Don't Tell on Me. We are having fun here talking about the time you found some rotten food in your car. I've got about 22 minutes left on this one here. You could call or text me at 447-K105, both the same number. Now, Jessica, you work for a trucking company, Lord, and you guys found what in a semi?
1: It was a bag of seafood.
0: Oh, no. Oh, my God.
1: In the cab area where the people sleep when they go over the road. I'm talking about they had shrimp and crab legs.
0: I bet that smelled bad.
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0: Hey, Fort Wayne, Justin Daniel Kuhn with JD Kuhn Heating and Air Conditioning. 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
1: Now, if this is you, you are extremely lucky, but new survey out there says that it takes the average person 10 to 20 minutes to fall asleep. Now, the good thing is my wife has most people beat because once she hits the pillow, she's out. I kid you not. K105.

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1: Parmalee and Cowgirl Mike D right here. 108-87 out there. Very warm, I've been told. So I want to hear from you at 447-K105. You can call or text me. Do you fully trust online reviews? Down when I was visiting my parents down in Florida, just about a week ago now, there were some restaurants my parents, they'd never been to down there, and they're looking at the online reviews, and some of these are kind of bad. And I'm the kind of guy, I don't fully trust online reviews because there's a lot of whiny Karens out there, if you know what I mean, and I don't fully trust that. I'm the kind of guy, I will go in and check it out for myself. Bree, what about you?
2: So, yes and no. I mean, yes, I do trust online reviews, but I always make sure to look at all the reviews. And now if something only has one, then I'm not just going to take that one and ride with it.
1: Right.
2: I might read it and be like, okay, well, they said it's not good, so I'll go in, you know, skeptical.
1: Right.
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1: Yeah, I mean, looking at all the facts, looking at everything. So do you fully trust online reviews? 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

0: There's Scotty McQuarrie there, and this is it. Taking a trip back in time to 2018 there. So we're talking about if you fully trust online reviews. When I was down in Florida with my wife Jill visiting my parents in Chiefland, Florida, well, there was this couple of restaurants we wanted to go to. My parents look at the reviews, and they trust those reviews. I'm the kind of guy where I will read those reviews and take it with a grain of salt and then go to these places and try it out. Bill, you've got, they're more of opinions in your book. What do you have?
1: Well, I don't trust the online reviews because it should say online opinion.
0: Ooh.
1: Because it's not really a review. A review is something special that people do, professional people do.
0: Mm-hmm.
1: And an online review is more of an online opinion. Well, what was your opinion of this place? Because you're not a professional reviewer.
0: Not at all.
1: You're actually just a patron. And if you had good service, bad service, you didn't like the food, maybe you shouldn't order the food. Maybe somebody told you it was good and it wasn't good. So,
0: ooh, these ones are good. Thanks for the call there, Bill. So do you fully trust online reviews? Like, if everyone says hell no, you're not going? Are you that person? Your thoughts, Kenny Chesney and Carry On, right here on K105.

0: George Burge and Cowboy Songs talking about if you fully trust online reviews. This could be for a business. This could be for a restaurant. I don't fully trust them because there are some people out there that just love to complain and they love to hear their voice. You know those type of people. They're out there. They're out there. James, your thoughts. Go ahead.
1: I say the hell with them reviews. Go find out for yourself.
2: Yeah. Get up and figure it out, you know?
1: Yeah, simple as that, man. I don't know. I don't need everybody else to tell me how to live life, so I just go out and live it by myself.
2: There you go. Yeah, I mean, you don't need a review or a computer for that.
1: Exactly. Just go out. Every situation is different. Everybody has a different experience, and, you know, there's a lot of people out there that just think they should just be treated like royalty because they decided, you know, they didn't want to cook at the house that night, so they went out to Burger King or something like that.
2: Good old Burger King. I like it. Great to hear from you there, James.
0: Russell Dickerson and Happen to Me, K105.

0: 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Wrapping it up here, we've been chatting about the online reviews, if you trust them or not, whether this is for a business or a restaurant. I do not trust them. I take it with consideration, of course. I think about it, but then I'm going to go out and kind of figure it out for myself. Troy, wrapping it up with you, brother. What you got?
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Now, Jelly Roll, hands up, the next song. 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

Well, we've made it to Friday. Last week, we only had 4 days. It seemed like this week went by even faster. Hi there, it's Dan. The point is, it is Friday. Welcome to it. Visit Indy Prize Package to give away after four today. And you want to play Jeopardy without feeling stupid? I've got your chance at 2:22 after Kane Brown and a woman. I'll explain everything then. Ain't a bad life, is it? It's Friday. K105.

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6: Today's high five is actually a high paw, and it belongs to a husky mixed named Bella. On July 4th, she came to the rescue of her family's 6-year-old boy when a black bear charged at him in the driveway of their Connecticut home. Pretty scary. I saw the video, and this dog came to the rescue. Now, the dad was in the garage packing the car, heard Bella growling. She had chased the bear out of the yard into the woods and even nipped it before it took off. Bella's reward? A steak dinner, according to the dad. So a big K105 high paw of the day today for Bella from all of us here at Fort Wayne's K105. Welcome into the show. Happy Friday. New song from Tucker Wetmore coming up after 4 for today's Dan's Daily Download. Right now, though, it's Wind Up Missing You on K105.

Kate Brown and Woman on Fort Wayne's K105. He's got a lot of tattoos, but his kids, no, Kane will not let them get them when they get older. We'll talk more about that as the show progresses. Hi there, it's Dan. Welcome to Friday, and the Jeopardy music is playing because sometimes that just makes me feel dumb. You know, I try to watch Jeopardy, and there's certain categories that I can do well at, and there's ones, no, there's no way. I'd be eliminated. I don't know if I'd get a single answer. So, this is coming up on July 31st. Finally, something I'm excited about. Sports Jeopardy. Disney Plus, Hulu, ESPN, July 31st. So we've got the regular Jeopardy. We've got the Sports Jeopardy. Now there's also a Pop Culture Jeopardy. So what would be the theme of the Jeopardy that you would do well in? Okay, would it be sports, pop culture? Would it be something else? 260-447-5105. Call or text me. Let me know. What theme of Jeopardy would you be good at? Here's Zach Top on K105.

0: Jeopardy is coming to Hulu and Disney Plus and ESPN at the end of the month, hosted by Joe Buck. Finally, a Jeopardy that I don't think I'm going to feel stupid at. Although I'm sure there'll be some obscure questions that I'll have to look up, right? Like, I don't know, water polo or something. Hopefully it's just normal sports Jeopardy. But regular Jeopardy, I kind of feel dumb when I watch it. There's a pop culture Jeopardy that I have not checked out yet. But what would be the theme of the Jeopardy that you'd have to have that you'd be really good at it, Megan?
1: A few things. You can get me on movies. You can get me Harry Potter.
0: So would it have to be Harry Potter Jeopardy or movie Jeopardy?
1: Either one. I mean, I'm a huge movie buff, but nobody stands a chance if it's Harry Potter.
0: Okay, so Harry Potter Jeopardy. What about you? 260-447-5105. Call me, text me. What would be the Jeopardy theme that you would be really good at? Luke Combs, Be By You. K105, happy Friday.

0: That's Dylan Scott and Dear Big City, former Dan's Daily Download right there. Happy Friday to you, and welcome into the show. Did I mention it's Friday? I know last week we had it off. I mean, a lot of people had it off because of the holiday. But you know what? We're muddling through. And Sports Jeopardy is coming at the end of the month, a mere 3 weeks from today. 21 days away, hosted by Joe Buck. It's going to be on Hulu and Disney Plus and ESPN. Finally, a Jeopardy I think that I'm not going to feel stupid at when I play. Because we've all been there, right? But they have a pop culture Jeopardy hosted by the dude from SNL. I can't think of his name to save my life right now. Anyway, Sports Jeopardy is out. But what would be the theme of the Jeopardy that you think that you would be really good at, Fred?
1: Probably 70s rock and roll.
0: 70s rock and roll. Wow, that's very specific. But you would be the champ, huh?
1: No, I don't know about that. 70s was a long time ago.
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6: Man, what a

Fort Wayne's K105. Hello there, it's Dan. And people are always complaining about being rushed with certain things. So I've got a choice for you to make about them. Coming up at 3:03 after Bailey Zimmerman and Luke Combs and Backup Plan. And have you heard about Tim and Kylie's

0: America turns 250, we're celebrating the spirit, freedom, and history that unites us.
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Bailey Zimmerman and Luke Combs, the backup plan on Fort Wayne's K105. Hi there, it's Dan, and people are always complaining about people rushing things. To that I say, have you heard the song Next Thing You Know? I mean, that song goes by so fast, the kids, anyway, you've heard it anyway. Right after July 4th, there were people that were getting ready for Halloween, and there are stores that already have fall stuff out, and people get all upset about it. I can't believe there's fall decorate. You know how it goes, right? So here's what I'd like you to tell me. Is it worse to rush over the summer to be ready for fall and rush Halloween, or once Halloween's over, to rush and it be Christmas? Because those are the times when people get the most upset. 260-447-K105. Call me, text me. Which one of those is worse? Rushing summer to get to Halloween or rushing fall to get to Christmas? I always like to rush the baseball season when my team is bad to get to football season when my team is still bad. Anyway, Megan Maroney, Beautiful Things on K105.

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0: Details on a very cool Visit Indy prize pack for you to win coming up at 3:40 after Lainey Wilson and John Mayer and Phone Keys Wallet here on K105. We're talking about people rushing things because it seems like people get upset about it. After July 4th was over, people are saying, I can't wait. I'm ready to put up my fall decorations. I'm ready for Halloween, which is cool. That's what you like. There's other people that get upset when they rush fall to get ready for Christmas. So which is worse in your mind at 260-447-5105? Call or text. And Jeremy, you're going with the fall into Christmas thing. How come?
1: Because everybody acts like they've only got a certain amount of time that everything has to be up within 2 days. And I'm like, look, man, give me a break. We just had like 4 major holidays in a couple months. And now you rush in to do what?
0: Okay.
1: Like, just calm down. Take a breather, man. Relax.
0: All right. 260-447-5105. What's worse, the rush from the summer to Halloween that gets people upset, or from fall into Christmas, like Jeremy said? 260-447-K105. Here's Taylor. I knew it. I knew you.

0: Claire Clark from Visit Indy coming up in 10 minutes to tell us about a nice prize package you could win coming up after 4 o'clock. And we're talking about rushing from July 4th to Halloween or from Halloween to Christmas. Which one of those is worst case scenario? Because people like to complain about that. Oh, you're rushing this, you're rushing that. I'm always one to say, if it makes you happy, just do what you want. But Jeff, what would you say is your pick as far as which one is worse as far as rushing?
1: If I got to pick one of them two, I'm going to say Halloween to Christmas, because both the decorations are out at the same time.
0: Yeah.
1: My biggest complaint is 2 weeks after summer break, the stores already had back-to-school items out in the aisles. I'm like, holy crap.
0: Yeah.
1: They just got out.
0: Yeah, all right. Lenny, what about you? Which is worse, the rush between July 4th to Halloween or Halloween to Christmas?
2: I think it's worse to rush from fall to Christmas, because I think that's the most beautiful time of the year for me.
0: Yeah?
2: And the weather's the most enjoyable, I think. And for one, I don't think we should be rushing anything, because life's too short. Enjoy all of it.
0: Wow. Sentimental Lenny on a Friday.
2: Oh, yeah, it's a Hallmark moment.

0: Lainey Wilson, John Mayer, it's Phone, Keys, and Wallets on K105. Got to have that reminder constantly. You're like, where's my phone? Oh, wait a minute. It's right there in my pocket. It's Dan, and Claire Clark from Visit Indy is back with some fun stuff to do in Indianapolis, plus a nice prize package to tell us all about. Claire?
1: The IU Health Momentum Indy Bike Race is back. And Dan, this has been going on for 16 years in the city. If your listeners love to cycle or watch bicycle races, this is definitely a time to come to the city, because it's a race that takes place with hundreds of cyclists on Mass Ave and in the Bottle Works District. It's going to be Saturday and Sunday, so a great time to come down and watch some amazing cyclists.
0: You know why the bicycle went to sleep, don't you?
1: Oh, gosh.
0: Because it was too tired. Ba-dum-bum. All right, carry on.
1: I can always count on you for a good joke, that's for sure.
0: Okay, now tell everybody what they can win this month.
1: We have an amazing one-night stay at the Intercontinental Hotel, which is right on the amazing circle in downtown Indy. That's paired with $50 to their rooftop bar. 4 tickets to Gen Con, which is one of the largest comic events, tabling events, gaming events that we are so honored to host every summer, and 4 tickets to the State Museum.
0: Claire, thank you. You can win that at 4:35 after Co-Wetzel's High Road with a little help from the city of New Haven.
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Fort Wayne's K105, a little rain here on the south side of town. It's Dan and Tucker. Wetmore's got new music out today. I'll have your first listen to it coming up at 4:12 after John Morgan and Kid Myself. Be highlighted in my Dan's Daily Download today. Chase Matthews is holding it down. Aren't we all? K105.

That's Luke Combs. I'm Dan Austin here on Fort Wayne's K105. And as promised, your chance at that Visit Indy prize pack with a hotel stay coming up at 4:35 after Co Wetzel and High Road. And don't forget about Tim and Kylie's hometown throwdown. In this corner could be your town. In this corner could be another one. But which one is the best? Prove it at K105FM.com. And Tim and Kylie's hometown throwdown. They could be coming to broadcast from your hometown. And you could win a nice K105 summer road trip prize pack, too. 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
1: 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He just released it today, and it's his follow-up to Brunette. It's called Who Told You That? On K105.

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23: And today's High Five is actually a high paw, and it belongs to a husky mix named Bella. On July 4th, she came to the rescue of her family's 6-year-old boy when a black bear charged at him in the driveway of their Connecticut home. The dad was in the garage packing the car, heard Bella growling. She chased the bear out of the yard into the woods, even nipped at it before it took off. Bella's reward? A steak dinner, according to Dad. Man, it could have been a lot worse than that. Bella is a hero. 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

That's Co Wetzel and High Road on Fort Wayne's K105. Good evening. Almost. Trying to rush the weekend so it gets here, right? Anyway, good afternoon slash evening. I am Dan, and I've got a great prize package for you from Visit Indy, including a hotel stay at Intercontinental Hotel with a $50 food and beverage gift certificate, tickets to Gen Con, and tickets to the Indiana State Museum. 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Always something going on down there. Now, to get qualified, okay, I want you to play the part of the New Haven, Indiana Office of Tourism, which does not exist as far as I know, okay? And I want you to talk up the new quadrant roadway intersection, okay? And really sell it. Now, you can sell it in a good way or in a bad way, but it's still going to get you qualified to win the Visit Indy prize pack, okay? 260-447-5105. Give me a shout and really sell this, okay? You're part of New Haven's Office of Tourism. Sell this new quadrant roadway intersection, and it'll get you qualified for a Visit Indy prize pack, okay? Sell it good, sell it bad, doesn't matter. 447-K105.

but the flow we were feeling was real. Neither one of us looking for three little words, unless those three words were do not disturb. Checkout was supposed to be noon, but we slept until 3:00.

0: That's Riley Green, Change My Mind on K105, and maybe we can do this. If you become a member of the New Haven Office of Tourism, and tell us why the new Quadrant Roadway intersection is the best. You got to really sell this, okay? But you can do it in a good or a bad way, and it's going to get you qualified for that Visit Indy prize package, which includes that hotel stay, the Intercontinental Hotel, $50 food and beverage gift certificate. So sell it, Eric.
1: We're bringing people in this great new thing that we have here called the Quad. You might not know what the Quad is, but check this out. This is a way, the brand new revolutionary way that people are getting in and out of New Haven that's going to bring tons of new businesses into the area. You can get on the ground floor. This was just made. This is going to be reviewed by tons of different organizations, tons of different cities on how we do it, how it's done, and what we've done to revolutionize the traffic right here. You can be a part of this land, a part of this area that brings in people, and you can get on the ground floor.
0: Okay, Eric, you sold it. Nice job. 260-447-K105. Join Eric. Become a member of the New Haven Office of Tourism, which doesn't exist, by the way, and talk up this new Quadrant Roadway, or the Quad, that everybody is talking about, good or bad, and you might be going to Indy, staying overnight. Pretty cool. 260-447-K105.

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0: That's Jason Aldean on Fort Wayne's K105. I'm Dan, and Kane Brown has something that he will not let his kids have. I'll tell you what it is right around 5:15 after Luke Combs and Sleepless in Hotel Room here on K105. And giving you a chance to pretend that you work for the New Haven, Indiana Office of Tourism, which does not exist, and talk up the new quadrant roadway intersection. Really sell it. I mean, in a good way or a bad way, because I hear a lot of people complaining about it. But it's going to get you qualified for a Visit Indy prize pack, including an overnight stay at the Intercontinental Hotel and some other cool stuff as well. So sell this, Joanna.
1: Forget everything you learned in the military. It doesn't apply. This is a new way to make a left-hand turn.
0: What does the military have to do with anything, Joanne?
1: Well, if you don't know your left from your right, your DI gives you a rock to hold in your hand.
0: Oh.
1: In your right hand, so you know which one's your right.
0: Okay, you're qualified for the Visit Indy prize pack. If you want to do this, sell it in a good way or a bad way. Talk up the quad in New Haven. 260-447-5105. Good luck.

It's Luke Combs, Sleepless in a Hotel Room on Fort Wayne's K105. Good afternoon. It's Dan. And Kane Brown, as you know, has a ton of tattoos, like 20-something, and that might be lowballing it. But he says that he will not let his kids have them. So, at 260-447-5105, what is something that you have or something that you did that you won't let your kids have or do? Okay, 260-447-5105. You can call me, you can text me. Something you did or you have that you won't let your kids do or have. It's Parker McCollum on K105.

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4: Such a great song, and that's got to be up for Vocal Event of the Year at the CMAs this year, right? It's MacArthur, Hardy, Eric Church, Morgan Wall, and Tim McGraw here on Fort Wayne's K105. And speaking of passing it on, Kane Brown says no way his kids will not get tattoos, even though his body is all tatted up with them. He says, nope, not going to happen. So what is something you did as a parent that you wouldn't let your kids do? Or maybe you did and your parents didn't know about, but you never let your kid do, Chels?
5: You know, when I was in high school, we were out partying in fields with bonfires late at night, and my parents thought we were spending the night at friends' houses. But I probably won't let my kids go anywhere without having some kind of tracking on them, so I know that they're not passed out in the middle of a field somewhere.
4: Yeah, it's a good call. I mean, you did that stuff so that you could groom the future generation, right?
5: Yes, exactly.
4: See, 447-K105, chime in. What is something that you did that you will not let your kids do? Or maybe you saw your parents do, but they wouldn't let you do. 260-447-5105. 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

0: 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So you're talking about Kane Brown and how he's got, you know, he's all tatted up, and his daughter said one day that she can't wait until she can get her tattoos, and he said, no, you guys are not getting tattoos. So it's one of those things where the parent did something that the kid's not allowed to do. So what happened that your parents did that you don't allow your kids to do, or maybe something you did that you will never let your kids do? Brandy, how about it?
1: Okay, so going back to the last caller, how she said she was out in fields and her parents thought she was at friends' houses.
0: Yeah.
1: Well, my children are not allowed to leave. They're 14 and 16. They're not allowed to leave the house without their cell phones. Because I have 360 on them.
0: There you go.
1: They know that if their phone goes dead, they have 20 minutes to contact me through a friend or home.
0: Oh, wow. It's like Mission Impossible.
1: Yeah, so they can't play the, oh, well, my phone went dead. No. No.
0: Not going to happen. All right. Laying down the rules. Cody Johnson, but that's not what Brandy did, right, Brandy? It's Horseback on K105. Getty up!
2: He's a ranch hand in a pinch, man. Hotter than the red on a cattle brand. Cause she's a gold digger with a quick trigger. A cast iron skillet swinging lid flipper.

horseback. 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

Morgan Wallen on a Friday night here at Fort Wayne's K105. It's Dan, and you want to play Jeopardy without feeling stupid? I've got your chance coming up at 6:20 after Justin Moore, and this is My Dirt here on K105. Did I mention it was Friday? K105. Got a line.

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9: 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And then August 7th, it's Mitchell Tenpenny. 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

0: Justin Moore, great song from him here on Fort Wayne's K105. It's Dan, and do you feel stupid playing Jeopardy? Because, you know, there's certain categories I do well at. There's other ones I'm like, yeah, I know nothing about, you know, art from the 1800s or whatever category would be. But here's the good news. I found this out yesterday. Actually, I knew about it, but I forgot it was coming up. They're going to have a sports Jeopardy. Yes, hosted by Joe Buck. It's going to be on ESPN and ABC, or ESPN and Disney Plus and Hulu at the end of the month. I feel like I can do well at sports Jeopardy. There's also a pop culture Jeopardy hosted by Colin Jost. But what is the category, what is the theme of the Jeopardy that you feel that you could do well at, Megan?
1: A few things. You can give me on movies, you can give me Harry Potter.
0: So would it have to be Harry Potter Jeopardy or movie Jeopardy?
1: Either one. I mean, I'm a huge movie buff, but nobody stands a chance if it's Harry Potter.
0: Okay. All right. Freddie, how about you? What would be the theme of the show if it was something you would excel at?
2: Probably 70s rock and roll.
0: 70s rock and roll. Wow, that's very specific. But you would be the champ, huh?
2: No, I don't know about that. 70s was a long time ago.
0: Oh, yeah. Say no more, Freddie. Say no more. Russell Dickerson, Worth Your Wild on K105.

Jackson Dean's on Fort Wayne's K105. It's Dan Austin. Hope you're having a great Friday so far, the kickoff to your weekend. And, you know, people are always complaining about being rushed with certain things. And it all started after July 4th. I've got a choice for you to make about them coming up at 6:40, right after Kenny and Carry On Fort Wayne's K105. And we'll try to do exactly that.

0: As America turns 250, we're celebrating the spirit, freedom, and history that unites us.
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0: Song about luggage and an airplane. It's Carry On. Kenny Chesney on Fort Wayne's K105. How's it going? It's Dan. No, that's not really what that's about. I actually started out that way. No, I can't lie. Anyway, the weekend is here, and you know, people are complaining about rushing things already. It started last weekend when, you know, we had the 250th birthday of America, but it didn't last very long because after that, everybody's like, I can't wait to put up my fall decorations. So cue the Halloween music, right? Well, then there's the people around October who start going, well, why are we rushing Christmas as soon as Halloween's over? So what's worse, rushing the summer to get ready for fall or rushing the fall to get ready for Christmas? What's your two cents here, Jeff?
1: If I got to pick one of them two, I'm going to say Halloween to Christmas because both the decorations are out at the same time.
0: Yeah.
1: My biggest complaint is 2 weeks after summer break, the stores already had back-to-school items out in the aisles. I'm like, holy crap.
0: Yeah.
1: They just got out.
0: They just got out, but the school supplies are back. Lenny, what would you say is worse out of the scenarios that I've mentioned here?
2: I think it's worse to rush from fall to Christmas because I think that's the most beautiful time of the year for me.
0: Yeah?
2: And the weather's the most enjoyable, I think. And for one, I don't think we should be rushing anything because life's too short. Enjoy all of it.
0: Wow. Sentimental Lenny on a Friday.
2: Oh, yeah. Yeah, it's a Hallmark moment.
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1: Fort Wayne's K105. Have a great weekend. I'll be back with you on Monday. And if you like baseball, oh, the best player in baseball will be part of my show. More on Monday. It's Tyler Hubbard in Land on K105.

0: It might be the weekend, but Kylie and I are already thinking about Monday.
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0: it's Mike D here. Have a great weekend and join me Monday morning at 10 a.m. for a fresh round of Fill in the Blank. We will be playing Little Kid or Drunk Adult at noon. And at 10, I want to hear about that awkward situation that you were in. We'll chat about that Monday morning, 10 a.m. right here on K105.
1: Well, look who it is. Last call I thought I'd give. How's your mama? How you been? Girl, it's been too long. Saw your sister at the Circle K. Her baby number two was on the way. Hadn't seen her since her wedding day with you on my arm.

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0: Hi there, it's Dan. Have yourself a great weekend. I'll be back with you on Monday. And when we join each other at 2 o'clock, the best player in baseball will be part of my show, Shohei Ohtani. 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
1: Driving through town, just my boy and me, with a Happy Meal in his booster seat, knowing that he couldn't have the toy till his nuggets were gone.